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5: 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Marijuana has intoxicating effects and may be habit forming or addictive. Marijuana impairs concentration, coordination, and judgment. Do not operate a vehicle or machinery under its influence. There are health risks associated with consumption of marijuana for use only by adults 21 and older. Keep out of the reach of children. Marijuana should not be used by women who are pregnant or breastfeeding.
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Though this time it weren't her fault, the recipe said, make it that way. 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Too much talk, not enough listen. This conversation is surely missing your interest in me.

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1: Hey, my name's Johnny. I'm 19. 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All the way up from Florida. 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
5: Robin Hood and Little John walking through the forest, laughing back and forth at what the other has to say. Reminiscing this and that and having such a good time. Oodle-lolly, oodle-lolly, golly, what a day. Never ever thinking there was danger in the water they were drinking, they just guzzled it down. Never dreaming that a scheming sheriff and his posse was watching them and gathering around. Robin Hood and Little John running through the forest, jumping fences, dodging trees and trying to get away. Contemplating nothing but a

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4: 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Oh, Black Betty, bam, bam. 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
1: Why?
0: Maybe. 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But yeah, of course, that's too good to be true. Can't take my eyes off you. Frankie Valli made it popper. 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It doesn't sound anything like that anymore, is it? The words of this song are the creepiest things of all, I swear. So, we're the Zippers, so we made it minor key. And it's a tango. And it's from the perspective of a predator. And it's a comedy! One, two, three, four.

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2: 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I applaud you guys for playing those deep old album cuts. Thank you very much. 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

Afternoon, folks. Love listening to you guys as I'm heading into the backcountry to go climbing. I was wondering if you could do me a favor and play some old songs, potentially by like the Sultans of Swing, one of my favorites. Anyway, keep doing the good work. Thanks.

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1: Hey guys, you just finished playing Sugarloaf's Green Eyed Lady. Well done. Not only did you play that, but it was not the pop version of it. I applaud you guys for playing those deep old album cuts. Thank you very much. Please keep that up. Bye.
2: 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I live out here in the Valley, and I am calling to commend you on your music selection this afternoon. The last 2 hours have been unhinged. I've never heard the Metallica swing before, and it just gets better and better. So thanks for being. Have a nice day.
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0: 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I'm going back to Everett's. 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
1: Hey, this is Jacob Kahn from Anchorage calling to say that you guys have done it again tonight. It's a rocking playlist. Appreciate what you do, and take care.

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1: Marijuana has intoxicating effects and may be habit-forming and addictive. Marijuana impairs concentration, coordination, and judgment. 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There are health risks associated with consumption of marijuana. For use only by adults 21 and older, keep out of the reach of children. Marijuana should not be used by women who are pregnant or breastfeeding. License number 321156.
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I've got a fun song request for you guys. It's Right Down the Line by Jerry Rafferty, and I hope whoever listens to it gets that fuzzy feeling inside. Have a good one.

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Hey, it's Kat. I think your station's groovy. I was hoping y'all would play Pablo Cruz's Love Will Find a Way. It's a blast from the past, but I hope you play it. Thanks. Bye.

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My name is Lorna, and I would like to request a song by Kris Kristofferson, Silver-Tongued Devil. Thank you very much. Bye.

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1: 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In the end, Sullivan tripled the size of his fortune, and we paid more for doctor visits and prescription drugs. We're stuck with soaring prices, and he's worth up to $14 million. And once he made that fortune, Sullivan tried to cover it up.

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1: License number 19178 and 11121. Marijuana has intoxicating effects and may be habit-forming or addictive. Marijuana impairs concentration, coordination, and judgment. Do not operate a vehicle or machinery under its influence. There are health risks associated with consumption of marijuana. For use only by adults 21 and older, keep out of the reach of children. Marijuana should not be used by women who are pregnant or breastfeeding.
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2: 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Marijuana should not be used by women who are pregnant or breastfeeding. 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

0: Hey guys, you just finished playing Sugarloaf's Green Eyed Lady. Well done. Not only did you play that, but it was not the pop version of it. I applaud you guys for playing those deep old album cuts. Thank you very much. Please keep that up. Bye.
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I didn't mean to take up all your sweet time. 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
4: Hi, I'm calling with a request. I was sad to read the news today that Jimmy Buffett passed away. He was the soundtrack of my youth, so I thought it would be great if you could play something fun, like Pencil Thin Mustache, something to be cheerful on such a sad day.

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1: 95.5, keeping us alive with all that jive. 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
2: 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In the end, Sullivan tripled the size of his fortune, and we paid more for doctor visits and prescription drugs. 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
2: 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Marijuana has intoxicating effects and may be habit forming or addictive. Marijuana impairs concentration, coordination, and judgment. Do not operate a vehicle or machinery under its influence. There are health risks associated with consumption of marijuana for use only by adults 21 and older. Keep out of the reach of children. Marijuana should not be used by women who are pregnant or breastfeeding.
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You still rock. It's amazing. I would like to make a request for some Three Dog Night. I don't care which one. Thank you.

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I stumbled upon your station while I was out in Hatcher Pass, and I've been listening every single day. I would like to hear Tina Turner, if you can, please. And thank you for your wonderful music every single day. Bye.

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